fat. You got issues going way back. You never say hi, you never say much, you never make an effort to stay in touch.

0: thank you is what I should have said. 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
1: One sip,
0: bad for me.
1: One hit,
0: bad for me.
1: One kiss,
0: bad for me. But I give in so easily, and no thank you.

0: eyes on me.
1: Little life is incarnation, so that the adopted life is supposed to.
0: All eyes on
1: you.
0: Little life is
1: incarnation,
0: till the day adopted life is supposed to. Even getting out.